Hello, I've just dropped in to tell you about The Variety Mix, a programme showcasing rock, psych and experimental music from yesterday and today. To mix it all up, you might also hear some folk, roots and a little blues. Expect the unexpected. The Variety Mix with me, Simon Halsey, here on Hastings Rock at 7 p.m.

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1: I know who you are and what you stand for. I think your music is an abomination.
0: Groovy.
1: Korn is a devil-worshipping group that plays violent music. If we allow that demon band to play on this most unholy of holidays, we may incur the full wrath of evil.

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0: If you like your rock with a little country, then join me, Kat, on Wednesdays between 1 and 2pm, where I'll be playing country rock, southern rock, and some dark country here on Hastings Rock. If there are any songs you'd like to hear, then message in.
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5: 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To mix it all up, you might also hear some folk, roots and a little blues. Expect the unexpected. 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

Hi, and thanks for joining me for this week's episode of Rock's Rock Alphabet with me, the Rockmeister. Final week with the letter W. So all the bands begin with the letter W. Some of the bands you may have heard in the last couple of weeks or so, but totally different songs. And this is like the wrap-up week, where ones I couldn't squeeze into the other episodes have got into this week's episode. And we've shoved a few fillers in of some of the greatest hits of the bands as well. Start off today's show was Whitesnake and Still of the Night. This, a little bit of Warrant.

A rock ballad from White Lion from their album Pride and When the Children Cry. Before that, Wild Horses with Face Down, Warrant with the excellent Cherry Pie. And start off today's show, the show of course being Rock's Rock Alphabet, or the bands beginning with the letter W were Whitesnake and Still of the Night.

Winger and the Classic 17 brings us more or less to the halfway stage of today's show, which means we've only got round about seven or eight tracks left to squeeze in, all beginning with a letter W. Then we go on to next week, we go on to the next one, which I'm dreading, X, Y and Z. Now, I have a feeling they may well be clumped together. Anyway, before Winger, we had Wolf Mother with Woman, and then from the album Who's Next was The Who and Baba O'Reilly. Who's Next, classic album of the 70s, as was this one. This from the album Argus is Wishbone Ash and Blowing Free.

he's got two turntables and a microphone. That's Beck, where it's at. Before that, we had, Soul Coughing. Yeah, that's right, Soul Coughing. I was stuck on a groove for a while. I don't know whether you noticed. Hopefully you were there with me. And before that, what do we have? Oh, yeah, TV on the Radio. With an album called, hang on, just leaning over and checking, Return to Cookie Mountain is the name of the album. Came out a few years ago, and that was If I Was Your Lover. And every last bit of it is, refreshing, different, and cool. And sometimes I like a little of that, don't you? Okay, let's get back to The Rolling Stones. Another two tracks in Foreign Tongues. Here's one you'll know by now.

0: That's the Rolling Stones and Jealous Lover. Before that, In the Stars, both from Foreign Tongues, which is out now. I'd get hard copy if I were you, and show the good music the respect it's due. Right, we're running out of time. I'm sorting things out, making sure I can fit stuff in. Let's have this now. I haven't played this for a while. These guys are out on the road again. You know, I'd say if they're playing near you, get a ticket and check them out live. They're just like the record when they play live. Lots of character on stage from Richard as well. Fantastic band, Psychedelic Furs.
1: Don't be surprised when every second

Great to hear that again. Like I said, they're out on tour. Go see them. Psychedelic Furs from their most recent studio album. They'll should put out a new one soon, I would think. This one came out in 2020, but they don't have to. But there again, you know, a band like that always wants to create constantly, I would think. So expect a new one soon. All right, that's it for another Q-Burn. Certainly hope it's hit the spot. We'll go out with this one. Ian Prowse and Elvis Costello. This is The Cleaner. For me, Peter Anthony, I'll be back. Same time, same place. Next week, in for the duration on your favorite station.

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1: 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Welcome.

0: Hey, hello my friends, and welcome to a brand new edition of your favourite weekly music show. This is No More Heroes. My name is Magnus Shaw, and it's all about the music, as it is every week. And what's more, this is our third birthday. Yes, episode 156 means we've been entertaining you, I hope, for the last 3 years. But if you've just joined us, then you're equally welcome. It's a bit hard to describe how important that record was to me when I was about 17. Myself and my pals were just enormous fans of The Cure. And that was really the top of the tree as far as we were concerned from the album Faith. It's called Primary. And still makes the hairs on the back of my neck stand up.
1: And coming up on our third birthday show,
0: Hard Five, Placebo, Gary Numan. And if you are a fan of the Rolling Stones, and let's face it, who isn't, something special for you too. However, before all that, it's this.
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dock of Tiger Bay, on the road to Mandalay, from Bombay to Santa Fe, over the hill.

0: That's right, if you're a big fan of the Stones, then another little treat coming up for you in a little while. Stick with us for that. In the meantime, Ian Dury and the Blockheads. From them, hit me with your rhythm stick.
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To be perfectly honest, post-Sex Pistols, I don't think John Lydon ever vetted that. The first single from Public Image Limited, and it's called Public Image. All your favourite musical features are included, of course, in this episode. We'll get to them very, very shortly.

0: 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That's from their debut album, Stars of CCTV.
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0: I guess we were all a little bit surprised when the Rolling Stones announced a brand new album was on its way. I kind of suspected that Hackney Diamonds would be their last offering, and a fine offering it was too, but no. Here they are once again, over the age of 80, with an album called Foreign Tongues, and I promise you, it's every bit as good as anything they've ever recorded. And so I couldn't resist playing a couple of tracks from the new album. This is the first single.

0: And I hope you feel, like me, that they seem to have hit their stride once again in much, much later life. Perhaps they have yet another album in them.
1: Two great tracks, one great band. This is Twin Peaks on No More Heroes. It does-

I saw some old episodes of Top of the Pops not so long ago. For those of you listening abroad, you've probably heard of Top of the Pops. It was our premier music show for many, many years. And there he was, at a ripe old age, but still as swinging as

Am I right in thinking there's also a version of that by Nancy Sinatra? I'm almost certain there was, but in that instance, Cher, Bang Bang, My Baby Shot Me Down.

0: I wonder if Carlos Santana is a little underrated as a guitarist, because he was probably one of the finest in rock and pop music. There he was, Evil Ways.
1: Feel younger, go vintage, with No More Heroes.

I mentioned that I thought Carlos Santana was a little underrated as a guitarist, or somebody else who may have suffered the same disservice, Ronald Isley. How marvellous he sounds on those two records, the Isley Brothers, That Lady, Parts 1 and 2, and before that, Summer Breeze, Parts 1 and 2.

0: were on the eve of destruction, and if Barry was worried about it then, he'd be absolutely apoplectic right now. But let's not worry about it, because here comes Soul Traders.
1: At the heart of every vintage hour, you'll find the Soul Traders.